Yeah. Bring them out, hard to hear, too many girls in the house, ayy. Bring them out, I started here, I got the buzz in the cloud, I know, she got it all, but got nothing to hold. Every time I saw her, not too many know, she ain't really hard, she act because she hurt, yeah. And I could be your last,

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1: 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You know what time it is.

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1: Yeah, I'm sorry.
2: You wanna work on it?
1: Better love. No, I'm not good at this. But I can't say I'm innocent. Not hardly.
2: I don't ask you.
0: You don't have
2: text,
0: to. Do
1: but
0: you?
1: I'm sorry.

Don't take it personal, but personally, I think you'd be better with somebody like me. But worst of all, you don't even see, you don't even see. Girl, don't take it personal, but personally, I think you'd be better with somebody like me. But worst of all, you don't even see, you don't even see.

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1: Keep on rolling, baby.
2: Radio.
1: All right, you know what time it is. When the going gets tough, the tough get going.